0: can't I see this? Everything's going black.
1: It's probably because you already turned this. Did you already turn this?
0: No, I haven't turned anything. Oh, now it's horrible.
2: Not that one.
3: Oh, you don't get all up now.
0: What am I pressing?

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Not quick enough, can I have it quicker? Only thick and getting thicker. Let's have a game on a teddy bricker. Not quick enough, can I have it quicker? Only thick and getting thicker.

0: What's a bomber clot? What were you saying?
1: Bomber clot. Bomber clot is one of Jamaica's passwords, one of the most highest potential of culture that relieves the spells of evil.
0: Why?
1: Well, it's so scientific. Bomber clot, brass clot, blood clot, every kind of clot you can think of is bad word in the same language.
0: Yeah.
1: And I'm born come here in Jamaica, so why is it in the same? So I went on an investigation. And once upon a time, I found myself in some circumstances held down by some spiritual vampires that my mouth couldn't move, my tongue couldn't shake, my hand couldn't move, and the only thing could make me move is say, move your bum, Moclad, and I'm free.
0: All right.
1: Yes, I. And from that day on, I never stopped saying bum, Moclad.

0: shake, my hand could fold, and the only thing could make me move is say, move your bum, Buckland, and I'm free.
1: All right.
0: Yes, I. And from that day on, I never stopped saying, Buckland.

musical introduction to the musical team called the Dub Style, coming out of Mendoza, Argentina. You know, strictly production, no interruption. I want to tell them, star.

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To live in a house that is haunted by the ghost of you and me. Yeah, is this what you wanted? To live in a house that is haunted by the ghost of you and me. You got old and wrinkled. I stayed 7.

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0: gorgeous. 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I must say I do look gorgeous. How could you not like it? I must say I do look gorgeous.
1: Uno, dos, tres, cuatro.

0: conmigo, vamos a bailar. 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
1: Mr.
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1: I've heard people say that too much of anything is not good for you, baby. But I don't know about that. As many times as we've loved and we've shared love and made love, it doesn't seem to me like it's enough. 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

teach, but I have my limits. Elephant dancing is a pretty good gimmick. I looked at my watch, it was getting late. It was about time to open the gate. People came in to see the show. Someone said, hey, look, that's Maceo. I said, can I have your